0: Radio Regenbogen.
1: 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But dreams are only made up in her head.

0: Das ist Radio Regenbogen.
1: 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I hate you, I hate you, I hate you, but I was just kidding myself. 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